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0: Let's find out what happened on this day in music history. Today's the day that Jimi Hendrix flew to London from New York in 1966 because he was convinced he stood a better chance of making it over there. He was right, by the way, and on the flight over, he changed the spelling of his first name from J-I-M-M-Y to J-I-M-I.
2: Excuse me while I kiss this guy.
0: It was 1988 when James Brown was arrested on drug charges following a car chase that covered two states and ended when the cop shot out his two front tires and he tried to ram a police car.
3: My boyfriend's back and you're gonna be in trouble.
0: And in the September 24th birthday book, Barbara Allbutt, one of the original members of the Angels, was born in New Jersey. 1 year later on that date, Linda McCartney was born in New York City. And exactly 1 year after that, this guy came along in Liverpool, England. It's the birthday of Jerry Marsden from Jerry and the Pacemakers. Playing now on the TOC.

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1: Here's your updated WMEX forecast. A coastal flood watch begins at 5 p.m. tomorrow night. A high wind warning begins at 8 a.m. tomorrow. A high surf advisory begins at 5 a.m. tomorrow morning. Lows level off around 53 tonight under partly cloudy skies. Northeasterly winds 10 to 20 miles per hour. Chance of rain, which could be heavy, tomorrow. High of 66, cloudy skies expected. I'm staff meteorologist Paul Trombley. Currently, it's 57 degrees.
2: Trade the cold, snowy winter in the Northeast for sunshine and rock and roll in the Caribbean. 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
1: Here's your updated WMEX forecast. A coastal flood watch begins at 5 p.m. tomorrow night. A high wind warning begins at 8 a.m. tomorrow. A high surf advisory begins at 5 a.m. tomorrow morning. Lows level off around 53 tonight under partly cloudy skies. Winds out of the northeast, 10 to 20 miles per hour. Overcast skies tomorrow. Chance for rain, which could be heavy. High temperatures reach up to 66. I'm Staff Meteorologist Paul Trombley. Right now, 57.
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1: You are just in time for the True Oldies Time Machine. I'm Scott Shannon, all fired up and ready to flash back to September 24th. The year is 1974, and these five records were the biggest ones on the radio. Coming in at number 5, the Spinners teamed up with Dionne Warwick, a big hit.

0: Number three on the list from 1974, Olivia Newton-John and her third million-selling hit, I Honestly Love You.
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the number one selling hit in America on September 24th, 1974, was by Andy Kim. 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
1: Here's your updated WMEX forecast. A coastal flood watch begins at 5 p.m. tomorrow night. A high wind warning begins at 8 a.m. tomorrow. A high surf advisory begins at 5 a.m. tomorrow morning. Lows level off around 53 tonight under partly cloudy skies. Winds out of the northeast, 10 to 20 miles per hour. Overcast skies tomorrow. Chance for rain, which could be heavy. High temperatures reach up to 66. I'm staff meteorologist Paul Trombley. Right now, 57.
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1: Here's your updated WMEX forecast. A coastal flood watch begins at 5 p.m. tomorrow night. A high wind warning begins at 8 a.m. tomorrow. A high surf advisory begins at 5 a.m. tomorrow morning. Lows around 53 overnight under partly cloudy skies. Northeasterly winds 10 to 20 miles per hour. Chance of rain, which could be heavy, Friday, high of 66, cloudy. I'm staff meteorologist Paul Trombley. Right now, 57.
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2: Here's your updated WMEX forecast. A coastal flood watch begins at 5 p.m. tomorrow night. A high wind warning begins at 8 a.m. tomorrow. A high surf advisory begins at 5 a.m. tomorrow morning. Lows around 53 overnight under partly cloudy skies. Northeasterly winds 10 to 20 miles per hour. Chance of rain, which could be heavy, Friday. High of 66, cloudy. I'm staff meteorologist Paul Trombley. Right now, 53.
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1: Here's your updated WMEX forecast. A coastal flood watch begins at 5 p.m. tomorrow night. A high wind warning begins at 8 a.m. tomorrow. A high surf advisory begins at 5 a.m. tomorrow morning. Lows around 53 overnight under partly cloudy skies. Northeasterly winds 10 to 20 miles per hour. Chance of rain, which could be heavy, Friday, high of 66, cloudy. I'm staff meteorologist Paul Trombley. Right now, 53.
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0: 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One great song right after another.
1: Here's your updated WMEX forecast. A coastal flood warning begins at 5 p.m. tonight. A high wind warning begins at 8 a.m. today. A high surf advisory begins at 5 a.m. this morning. Lows around 53 overnight under partly cloudy skies. Northeasterly winds 10 to 20 miles per hour. Chance of rain, which could be heavy. Friday, daytime highs approaching 66. Cloudy skies expected. I'm staff meteorologist Paul Trombley. Currently 53.
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0: You got the True Oldies channel where you'll likely hear just about anything. 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
1: Here's your updated WMEX forecast. A coastal flood warning begins at 5 p.m. tonight. A high wind warning begins at 8 a.m. today. A high surf advisory begins at 5 a.m. this morning. Lows around 53 overnight under partly cloudy skies. Northeasterly winds 10 to 20 miles per hour. Chance of rain, which could be heavy. Friday, daytime highs approaching 66. Cloudy skies expected. I'm staff meteorologist Paul Trombley. Currently 53.
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1: Here's your updated WMEX forecast. A coastal flood warning begins at 5 p.m. tonight. A high wind warning begins at 8 a.m. today. A high surf advisory begins at 5 a.m. this morning. Mainly cloudy skies expected overnight with a low of 53. Northeasterly winds 10 to 20 miles per hour. Chance for rain Friday. Highs level off around 62. Cloudy skies expected. I'm staff meteorologist Paul Trombley. Right now, 52.
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1: Here's your updated WMEX forecast. A coastal flood warning begins at 5 p.m. tonight. A high wind warning begins at 8 a.m. today. A high surf advisory begins at 5 a.m. this morning. Mainly cloudy overnight with lows around 52. Winds out of the north 10 to 20 miles per hour. Chance for rain Friday. Highs level off around 62. Cloudy skies expected. I'm staff meteorologist Paul Trombley. Right now, 52.
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1: Here's your updated WMEX forecast. A coastal flood warning begins at 5 p.m. tonight. A high wind warning begins at 8 a.m. today. A high surf advisory begins at 5 a.m. this morning. Mainly cloudy overnight with lows around 52. Winds out of the north, 10 to 20 miles per hour. Chance for rain, Friday. Highs level off around 62. Cloudy skies expected. I'm staff meteorologist Paul Trombley. Currently 51.
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1: Here's your updated WMEX forecast. A coastal flood warning begins at 5 p.m. tonight. A high wind warning begins at 8 a.m. today. A high surf advisory begins at 5 a.m. this morning. Mainly cloudy overnight with lows around 52. Winds out of the north, 10 to 20 miles per hour. Chance for rain, Friday. Highs level off around 62. Cloudy skies expected. I'm staff meteorologist Paul Trombley. Currently 51.
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1: 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At number five, the Dave Clark Five with the title song from their British movie, Catch Us If You Can.

and the number one song in the USA. On September 25th, 1965, Barry McGuire from the New Christy Minstrels on his own with a protest song that everybody was singing along with. 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
2: Here's your updated WMEX forecast. A high surf advisory continues. A coastal flood warning begins at 5 p.m. tonight. A high wind warning begins at 8 a.m. today. Cloudy skies today with a chance for isolated showers. Daytime highs approaching 62. Northeasterly winds 15 to 20 miles per hour. Chance for rain and foggy tonight. Lows level off around 54. Overcast skies. I'm staff meteorologist Paul Trombley. Currently 51.
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1: Here's your updated WMEX forecast. A high surf advisory continues. A coastal flood warning begins at 5 p.m. tonight. A high wind warning begins at 8 a.m. today. Cloudy skies today with a chance for isolated showers. Daytime highs approaching 62. Northeasterly winds 15 to 20 miles per hour. Chance for rain and foggy tonight. Lows level off around 54. Overcast skies. I'm staff meteorologist Paul Trombley. Currently 51.
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Now, first of all, I got to say this. It's very difficult for me to imagine that this week is almost over because, thank God, it's Friday. On the air everywhere, Shannon right here in the Mothership Studios with our early morning sing-along song.

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1: September 25th.
0: Let's see what happened on this day in music history. On September 25th, 1973, the Stones got a gold record for selling lots of copies of their Goat's Head Soup album featuring the big hit song, Angie. It was September 25th, 1975, when Jackie Wilson collapsed while he was singing the song Lonely Teardrops at the Latin Casino in Cherry Hill, New Jersey. He stayed in a coma for 9 long years and passed away in 1984. On this date in 1990, a street in Macon, Georgia was named after one of its native sons. And today you can still cruise down Little Richard Boulevard. And on September 25th, 1965, we got to watch a new cartoon series starring the Beatles. And here comes the Fab Four now on the TOC.

right, you're on the True Oldies channel. Good morning, everybody. My name is Scott. I am your DJ. You just heard the Doobie Brothers, What a Fool Believes. Now, keep in mind, Michael McDonald, who was the last guy in the group to join the group, actually had three solo top 40 hits. Sweet Freedom, I Keep Forgetting. I think that was a great song. And one called No Looking Back. I'm not even sure I know that song, but I do like Sweet Freedom, and I Keep Forgetting. And we played this song yesterday, but it seems like a couple of people missed it. So here's Little Anthony and the Imperials as we try to catch.

0: I'm so proud of all of you listeners who have located the proper frequency for the True Oldies channel. A special good morning to all of our listeners in the tri-state area, New York, New Jersey, and Connecticut. Thanks for being a part of the True Oldies Nation. And let's not forget our show producer, who's in here right now, the incredible Todd Chambliss. Take a bow, please.
1: Take a bow. May fall over.
0: Well, maybe it's not a good idea to take a bow then. And by the way, you know what today is, don't you? Besides Friday.
1: Oh, is it something about Dolly Parton?
0: Holy moly, you nailed it. It is 9-to-5 day. You get it? The ninth month, the 25th day, and it's 9-to-5. And I'll tell you what, it's becoming a much bigger national tribute than I expected. It's pretty crazy. They're celebrating Dolly Parton Day all over the place, all around the country. It looks like it's a big national celebration. Folks in California are calling it Dolly Parton Day. Here in New York City, it's Dolly Parton Day. In Boston, it's Dolly Parton Day. Now, the date, 9-to-5, 9-25, is an intentional play on words, and a lot of states are making it a permanent day. Every year, Dolly Parton Day, 9-to-5. Get out the way. You're on the TOC.
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Playing the Beach Boys and Dance, Dance, Dance on 925 Day. 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

0: God It's Ride Day and thank the Lord that we had Dolly Parton in our lives. What a very special human being she was. She made so many donations to people who needed her help. Sometimes she'd just toss in $1 million just like that and give it to a good cause. So remembering Dolly Parton today on 9 to 5 Day.
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0: Hello, hello, and thank you for locking in on the True Oldies channel. Shannon on the radio with Rod Stewart in there. You wear it well. Fifth Dimension doing the Age of Aquarius. And a big shout out to Linda Ames today. She's a P1 listener. She says, I love the oldies that you play. I do have a question. Every time I turn on your station, you are there. No, that's not true. Turn it on after 3, and Robbie Bridges is there. How about that? Linda says, I'm not trying to be nosy. I'm just curious. So there you have it, young lady. Thank you for being a part of our radio show. Get in the zone.
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2: September 25th, 1965,
1: when these were the five biggest hits in America. At number five, the Dave Clark Five with the title song from their British movie, Catch Us If You Can.

and the number one song in the USA. On September 25th, 1965, Barry McGuire from the New Christy Minstrels on his own with a protest song that everybody was singing along with. It's Eve of Destruction on the

popping its head right out of the true oldies time machine, Barry McGuire and the Eve of Destruction. And if you want to hear a crazy story, the story of Barry McGuire's life is pretty nutty. I mean, even the way he went out, I mean, out, was kind of incredible. He actually served his country, and he actually came up with that song, The Eve of Destruction. Now, in case you have not heard, Jonathan Taylor Thomas, he was a child actor, is now 45 years old, and he hadn't really straightened much out. He was on Home Improvement. He got busted out in Westlake Village, Florida, for public intoxication and resisting a deputy. There's a big mall right there, and a lot of kids hang out. Not just kids, but adults also. And Jonathan Taylor Thomas, I don't think that's the first time he's been in trouble. 45 years old, still hanging out at the mall. Coming up, more of the greatest hits. And don't forget, Flush the Format today. We'll rock that out around 12:30 for your lunch hour on the TOC.

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0: Ladies and gentlemen, you have located the True Oldies Channel, home of the world-famous Celebrity Birthday File. And here is the man who runs that file, the incredible Todd Chambliss.
1: All right, Scott, actor Will Smith is 58 today. Scottie Pippen, formerly of the Chicago Bulls, is 61. Heather Locklear is still bouncing around in 65 today. Mark Hamill, Star Wars fame, is 75. Former supermodel Cheryl Teagues is 79. And happy birthday to both Michael Douglas, who is 82 today, and his wife, Catherine Zeta-Jones, who's also got a birthday on the same day, but she's 57.
0: Holy moly, this guy just keeps getting better. I can't believe it. Great job, Todd. We do appreciate it. And from our Gone But Not Forgotten file, one of the greatest guys, one of my favorite actors and people, Christopher Reeve, was born on this day. What a great guy he was. He passed away in 2004. Here on the Thank God It's Friday Big Show. Hello?
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There you have it, ladies and gentlemen, all the folks who listen to the TOC. That is the theme from the hit TV show, The Monkees. And now, running just a little bit late with this feature, it is the early morning song of the day. You're invited to jump in and sing along with a true oldies

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All right here on

0: Thank the Lord it's Friday. Michael Scott Shannon, your radio DJ on duty. I had a note from a young lady the other day. I don't know if she's a young lady or not. She's a lady, I know that. But to me, every lady is young one way or the other. Anyway, this lady, she felt bad because she'd been writing requests in to Michael on TrueOldiesChannel.com. And the other day, she came to the conclusion that I am the guy who answers the mail and the DJ, too. Says my full name is Michael Scott Shannon. It's that simple. She's so proud of herself because she figured it out finally. Coming up to guess who? One of my favorites, Shaking All Over on the Fabulous Friday Big Show.
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0: Let's see what happened on this day in music history. On September 25th, 1973, the Stones got a gold record for selling lots of copies of their Goat's Head Soup album featuring the big hit song, Angie.
2: Angie.
0: It was September 25th, 1975, when Jackie Wilson collapsed while he was singing the song Lonely Teardrops at the Latin Casino in Cherry Hill, New Jersey. He stayed in a coma for 9 long years and passed away in 1984. On this date in 1990, a street in Macon, Georgia was named after one of its native sons. And today you can still cruise down Little Richard Boulevard. And on September 25th, 1965, we got to watch a new cartoon series starring the Beatles. And here comes the Fab Four now on the TOC.

0: You got Rick Nelson on the Feel Good Friday Flame Throwing Rock and Roll Radio Show. Rick Nelson doing Traveling Man. Now, his parents' TV show, The Adventures of Ozzie and Harriet. A lot of us grew up with that show, but for many years, it was the longest-running TV sitcom, but has since been passed by several animated programs like The Simpsons, Family Guy, South Park. The Ozzie and Harriet show with Rick and David in there ran 14 seasons. The Simpsons, well, it's been on for 37 seasons. Coming up, more of the greatest hits. We got ABBA, Dancing Queen. We got a weekend blast off on the way. And we are taking requests today. Email Scott at TrueOldiesChannel.com. I'll hand it over to Michael.
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0: 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It's the Feel Good Friday Rock and Roll Radio Show. Todd, if you would be so happy, would you please hit the button for me?
1: Yeah, I'd be happy to.
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3: 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Bang! Yeah, it's Friday.

0: Oh, yeah, so many people ready for the weekend. The party is already started.
1: I'm out of mail, and I'm ready to wave.
0: Oh, yeah.

Here at the Thank God It's Friday Big Show, right here on your True Oldies channel. And of course, it's 9 to 5 day. Yep, the official date is 9 to 5. So that's what people are doing all over the country. I mean, it really caught on. Right here in New York.

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It's Dolly all day long. They got DJs at lunchtime, music all over the place. It's 925 celebrating this lady, the late Dolly

0: You got Dolly Parton, you got Kenny Rogers, and you got 9 to 5 day.
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Thank God it's Friday, and you're locked in on the TOC. Ram and Jam and Michael Scott Shannon, your professional DJ on duty. How about Todd over here? He is our producer. He has just handed me this fine recording. It's Brian Adams called The Summer of '69.

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0: There is no doubt about it. Weekends are always more fun when you're locked in on the TOC. John Denver in there doing a great sing-along song, Take Me Home, Country Roads. Now, John wrote that song with another guy by the name of Bill Danoff. He also wrote and helped sing one big hit for the Starland Vocal Band. Raise your hand if you know the name of that one song they had out. Todd, you're not eligible, but go ahead. What song was it?
1: Oh, Scott, that's simple. Afternoon Delight.
0: Yep, you did it again. And guess what? It's playing right now on the True Oldies Channel.

0: That is a guy by the name of Bill Danoff, who was the captain of the Starland vocal band. I think his wife is named Taffy, as a matter of fact. I don't know what happened to her, but I do know she's not in the group any longer. It's times like this I should stop and go look it up before I start talking about it. What if she's already gone? Ooh, I would feel terrible. And I'll be back in a minute to let you know whether she is or not. It's the true Oldies Channel.
1: Here's your updated WMEX forecast. A high wind warning and high surf advisory remain in effect. A coastal flood warning begins at 5 p.m. tonight. High temperatures reach up to 61 today under cloudy skies with a chance for isolated rain showers. Winds out of the northeast, 20 to 25 miles per hour. Chance for rain with fog and spots tonight. Lows level off around 54. Overcast skies. I'm Staff Meteorologist Paul Trombley. Currently, it's 56 degrees.
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0: awesome song, originally written and recorded by Mr. Chuck Berry, but that's the Beatles version of Roll Over Beethoven. Well, I got all the update from Taffy Danoff, who was a member of her husband's group, the Starland Vocal Band, that big hit we played, Afternoon Delight, found out that she left the band in 1982 and got divorced, and she's still alive today at the age of 81. And by the way, she came very close to the end when she was battling cancer for a couple of years, but the Lord took care of her and she's still with us. Big shout out to Taffy Danoff, wherever you are.
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0: Yep, today in America, almost every town has got a Dolly Parton tribute going on. And I'm pretty sure that a lot of people listening have heard about her Imagination Library, one of the most recognized early childhood literacy programs. She actually donated over $1 million to make books available to millions of children. So today she's being honored all around the world. And right here on the TOC.
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playing the songs you can sing along with. It's the Thank God It's Friday Big Show. Shannon on the radio, and we're blasting off right now with Jive Bunny. It's Swing the Moon.

0: You're on the one and only True Oldies channel, where you get the greatest hits of rock and roll, pop and soul. How about the left bank in there? Walk Away, Renee. You know, that song, when it first came out, had a hard time getting going. As a matter of fact, it worked 3 months on the Billboard Hot 100, moving up little by little, and it finally made it to number 5. Now, the song was written about a girlfriend of the band's bass player, and the girl was named Renee. So that's where they got the name of the song. Coming up, we got Boss Gags. We got a couple of blast-off songs, and we're taking requests. 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
1: Here's your updated WMEX forecast. A high wind warning and high surf advisory remain in effect. A coastal flood warning begins at 5 p.m. tonight. High temperatures reach up to 61 today under cloudy skies with a chance for isolated rain showers. Winds out of the northeast, 20 to 25 miles per hour. Chance for rain with fog in spots tonight. Lows level off around 54. Overcast skies. I'm staff meteorologist Paul Trombley. Right now, 57.
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You got Barbara Lewis on the one and only True Oldies Channel. Scott's on the radio. Todd riding shotgun. And let's go with Little Richard right now. It's Saturday night, and I just got paid. Fool about the money. Don't try to save.

0: You got Little Richard rocking it on a Friday big show. Right before that, Barbara Lewis and Baby, I'm Yours. Today's date is 9/25, the same as the movie 9 to 5, starring Dolly Parton and some other ladies. And by the way, it's Dolly Parton Appreciation Day in New York City, proclaimed by the city of New York. Celebrations include live country music, line dancing, Dolly inspired programming, and opportunities to honor her commitment to childhood literacy. And even as far away as Portland, Oregon, they're saluting Dolly. It's a citywide Dolly Day. More than a dozen businesses in Portland joining in. They got Dolly music, food, cocktail, costumes, fundraising, a lot going on there. And I tell you who's really got a big Dolly Day going. The folks in Boston, Mass. Yep, it's a 9-to-5 day. The Boston City Council officially adopted a resolution back on the 23rd, naming September 9-to-5 day in the city of Boston, and they got Dolly all day going there. This morning over on High Street Place in downtown Boston, they filled the town food hall with Dolly Parton music, and tonight you got a whole set from DJ Slick Vic, all inspired by Dolly. That's going on all across the country, too. Next up, Rolling Stones, rocking it on the TOC. Get in the zone,
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0: Toto was driving on the Polk Parkway, and he crashed into a concrete barrier while he was trying to put on his stick deodorant behind the wheel. The Florida Highway Patrol confirmed that the vehicle ran right into the concrete barrier, and it was on a curve before it came to a stop on top of the wall. The DA of the day who was driving escaped without injuries. It's the TOC.
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1: When these were the five biggest hits in America. At number five, the Dave Clark Five with the title song from their British movie, Catch Us If You Can.

and the number one song in the USA. On September 25th, 1965, Barry McGuire from the New Christy Minstrels on his own with a protest song that everybody was singing along with. It's Eve of Destruction on the

Nothing like a good dog song to get you going on a Friday. That's me and you and a dog named Boo. And just last week, the guy who gave us me and you and a dog named Boo, Lobo, put out two new holiday songs. One's called The Big Kids Christmas and Late Christmas Eve. And by the way, it's just about 3 months before Christmas Day. And Lobo's jumping right on top of it. Shannon on the radio, and so is Elvis.

You got Grand Funk on the True Oldies Channel, just trying to keep the music alive. Elvis in there before that, doing Can't Help Falling in Love. And in case you have not heard, we lost another singer and songwriter. His name was Peter Byrne. You might not know his name, but he was the lead guy in that band called Naked Eyes. He passed away last week in L.A. after a brief illness. And in case you don't recognize the name of the guy or the band, Naked Eyes, I'll play their big hit right now just for you.

0: There you have it, their biggest hit. The band is Naked Eye. They just lost their singer and songwriter, Peter Byrne. He passed away a few days ago. And you might remember that song, Always Something There to Remind Me, on the TOC.
1: Here's your updated WMEX forecast. A high wind warning and high surf advisory remain in effect. A coastal flood warning begins at 5 p.m. tonight. Highs level off around 67 today under overcast skies with a chance for isolated rain showers. Northeast winds 20 to 25 miles per hour. Chance of rain tonight. Lows level off around 54. Cloudy skies with fog. I'm Staff Meteorologist Paul Trombley. Right now, 60.
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0: Here on the True Oldies channel with Shannon right here in the Mothership Studios with Todd Chambliss, our producer. Coming up in about an hour, we're going to flush the format right here on the Friday Free-for-All.
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I'm out of this shit, brother. I don't see it.

You are locked in on the Boogity Boogity Big Show. The Feel Good Friday show is on. Got a nice note from a P1 listener by the name of Marty Perrone. He hangs out in Palm Beach County. He's a proud member of the South Florida Manufacturers Association, and he wants us to play this song in memory of one of his very good friends, John Martirano. Thank you, Marty, and here's that song he wanted to play for his friend John. It's Procol Harum and Conquistador.

0: What a great song, done by the same people who gave us A Whiter Shade of Pale. Talking about Procol Harum, Marty Perrone requested that for his buddy John Martirano. 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

know you've done it. You locked in on the fun, loving, true oldies channel. Shannon on the radio, all wired up and fired up, ready for a flush the format song. But right now, we got to do a special request. It's a birthday for Leah Pahali. She listens to us in Honolulu, Hawaii. She's turning 49 years young today. And Paul McCartney wants to sing about

That's a group from the great northwest of the USA, The Ventures and Walk Don't Run. How about if we throw together a double instrumental play? You got The Ventures doing Walk Don't Run, and here's one of my favorite instrumentals. It was a number two most popular hit for the guy doing it. His name is Dave Baby Cortez. He hit number one with A Happy Organ, and he followed up with this one called, are you ready? Rinky Dink.

0: Two rocking instrumentals back to back. I'm talking about the Ventures, Walk, Don't Run, and Rinky Dink. I just like to say that. Rinky Dink playing that for Dashua Chesser. She is the assistant clinical professor of pediatrics at New York Medical College. And it just got shouted out right here on the TOC, where BTO is coming up next. And then we'll flush the format.
1: Here's your updated WMEX forecast. A high wind warning and high surf advisory remain in effect. A coastal flood warning begins at 5 p.m. tonight. Cloudy this afternoon with a chance for isolated rain showers. High of 67. Northeast winds 20 to 25 miles per hour. Chance for rain tonight. Lows level off around 54. Cloudy skies expected with fog. I'm staff meteorologist Paul Trombley. Right now, it's 61 degrees.
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playing a bunch of songs in a row on your Feel Good Big Show. Shannon on the radio, and it's time again to flush the format. Oh, yeah. We do it every weekday, Monday through Friday. Sometimes I just pick a song on my own. Other times I use a special request for one of our listeners here on the TOC. Hello to Patrick, H-E-R-L-E-H-Y. I'm guessing Herlihy. Anyway, Patrick, I apologize. Hey, this is to us in Utah County on KUTN True Oldies 96.7. We listen nonstop on our way to and from work every day. Thanks for the great show. Radio, we still love you. And he wants to hear this classic from the Corsairs. Came out back around Christmas time in the early 60s. This is all about a guy and a girl, both committed to someone else, but they like to have a little get-together, and the song is about the places they like to meet each other. The song is called Smoky

0: There you go, Patrick from Utah. That is your Flush the Format request. Smoky Places by the Corsairs. That was a huge hit back at Christmas time in 1961. Not a Christmas song. People loved it anyway. It made it all the way to number 12 on Flush the Format and Billboard magazine. Coming up, Tommy Boyce and Bobby Hart. And by the way, if you have a song that you haven't heard in a while, you want to get it on the radio, just email the DJ, Scott, at TrueOldiesChannel.com. 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

You got the Kinks on the True Oldies channel playing that for Clarissa. She lives just outside Boston and listens to us on WMEX. Thank you very much, ma'am. We do appreciate you tuning in to our True Oldies channel. In case you have not heard, the number one song on the Billboard Hot 100, not just the country chart, but the pop chart, it's been at number one for 23 weeks, and it sounds like this.

0: ladies and gentlemen, you just heard a quick clip from one of the highest rated number one songs of all time. It's been at the top for 23 weeks, and it knocked off Mariah Carey's song, All I Want for Christmas Is You. She'd been at number one for 22 weeks at one point. And keep in mind, Mariah's got every Christmas. It comes out and gets played on all the Christmas stations. And Ella Langley's song that you just heard, Choose in Texas, only going to get one chance to be at the top. And she's been there 23 long weeks. Coming up, more of the greatest hits of rock and roll, pop and soul on the TOC.
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rocking and reeling and bouncing right off of the ceiling, huh? Shannon on the radio with Crazy Elephant. That is Gimme Good Lovin', and this

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0: Let's see what happened on this day in music history. On September 25th, 1973, the Stones got a gold record for selling lots of copies of their Goat's Head Soup album featuring the big hit song, Angie. It was September 25th, 1975, when Jackie Wilson collapsed while he was singing the song Lonely Teardrops at the Latin Casino in Cherry Hill, New Jersey. He stayed in a coma for 9 long years and passed away in 1984. On this date in 1990, a street in Macon, Georgia was named after one of its native sons. And today you can still cruise down Little Richard Boulevard. And on September 25th, 1965, we got to watch a new cartoon series starring the Beatles. And here comes the Fab Four now on the TOC.

I gotta tell you, Sly Stone was one of the most talented musicians, writers, singers, whatever you want to say. He was absolutely incredible, and he just couldn't get away from the drugs. It was so sad, but oh my God, he was talented. By the way, in case you haven't checked the calendar, today is 9:25, or if you say it in another way, it's 9:25. And that means it's Dolly Parton Day in the USA. And all over New York City, it's Dolly Parton Day. And then in Boston, they got another big celebration later today. It opens up at 5 p.m., goes to 8. The celebration continues in Davis Square with a free outdoor Dolly Parton tribute at Statue Park. Yeah, Boston's really into it. Nashville, same thing, all day long. Tributes to Dolly Parton. And like I said, in New York City, it's Dolly Parton Day. So I thought it might be nice if we could throw this song into the mix today. It's her old buddy Kenny Rogers, along with Dolly, and Islands in the Stream.

0: remembering Dolly Parton on her own day, 9 to 5 day. And you heard it right here on your TOC.
1: Here's your updated WMEX forecast. A high wind warning and high surf advisory remain in effect. A coastal flood warning begins at 5 p.m. tonight. Cloudy skies expected this afternoon with a chance for isolated rain showers. High temperatures reach up to 67. Northeasterly winds 20 to 25 miles per hour. Overcast skies again tonight. Chance for rain. Lows around 54. I'm Staff Meteorologist Paul Trombley. Currently 62.
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0: 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Coming up in minutes, it's Tommy James and the Shondells with Hanky Panky.
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Just hanging out with the True Oldies channel where you get classic hits and blasts from the past, like that one by Danny and the Juniors. At the Hop with Scott on the radio. Now, earlier today on the show, we did a DA of the day, a guy from Polk County, Florida, driving down the road trying to put his deodorant roller on. And when he did that, he lost control of the car because they're going around a turn and he was still trying to not stink. So he had the Old Spice deodorant stick out and trying to put it on. That's when everything fell apart and he crashed into a concrete barrier on the side of the road. Florida Highway Patrol confirmed that the vehicle hit a crash attenuator along a curb before it came to a complete stop on top of the wall. Now, that's what I thought was a pretty good DA of the day. But lo and behold, we found another idiot. His name is James Farthing. This guy won the Powerball Lotto jackpot about a year ago, and he wound up with $167 million. But the problem is he's not handling his money very well. He's been arrested for the fifth time since he won. This time he was drunk.

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You got the TOC with the McCoys and Hang On Sloopy. I'm Scott Shannon. Let's go back to the McCoys songbook. This song rolls right into the top 10 on the Billboard Hot 100 right after Hang On Sloopy. I think Peggy Lee had the biggest hit with this, but they did pretty good with it. The song is called...

0: got Needles and Pins on the Fun Loving Friday Big Show. The Searchers doing it. And right before that one, you heard Chubby Checker doing the Limbo Rock. Coming up, Eddie Money with a huge hit called Take Me Home Tonight.
1: Here's your updated WMEX forecast. A high wind warning and high surf advisory remain in effect. A coastal flood warning begins at 5 p.m. tonight. Cloudy skies expected this afternoon with a chance for isolated rain showers. High temperatures reach up to 67. Northeasterly winds 20 to 25.

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You're on the True Oldies channel, and the Thank God It's Friday Big Show. Let's go with this barn burner. I love to play this on the radio. Now, one from the 60s and one from the 70s, but don't worry about that. I'll take the heat. It's called Keep Your Hands to Yourself.

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playing the songs that make you go, oh, wow, every so often. It is the True Oldies Channel. And before I sign off the air, I've been wanting to play this song all day and almost forgot about it. It's from a great album done by the Allman Brothers. Greg Allman wrote this song, one of my favorites. Later on, he recorded it as a solo artist, but this is my favorite version from that album. It's Midnight Rider.

0: going on the True Oldies channel. What a great album. That's Idle Wild South, the name of the album, the song Midnight Rider. And that about wraps it up for this radio DJ on a Freaky Friday. Thank you so much for hanging out with me. It means a lot to us. We work hard. We appreciate it when you listen. Robbie Bridges coming up next. Have a great weekend and bye, buckaroos.
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1: 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At number five, the Dave Clark Five with the title song from their British movie, Catch Us If You Can.

and the number one song in the USA. On September 25th, 1965, Barry McGuire from the New Christy Minstrels on his own with a protest song that everybody was singing along with. It's Eve of Destruction on the True Oldies Channel.

Ladies and gents, let the Friday festivities commence. 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

0: Shocking Blue out of the Netherlands, believe it or not, with that big hit song called Venus, the second hit song by that title. Of course, the first one back in the 50s by Frankie Avalon, a totally different record. And then there are two big hit versions of that one, that song from Shocking Blue, and then the Bananarama cover in the 80s. Buddy Holly and Eric Peggy Sue, and we kicked off the hour with a one-hit wonder from Arthur Conley. Talk about that sweet soul music. On the way, Quitting Time song from the Vogues. We'll get the Monkees in here thinking about the weekend and the Four Seasons, too.
1: Here's your updated WMEX forecast. A high wind warning and high surf advisory remain in effect. A coastal flood warning begins at 5 p.m. tonight. Cloudy skies expected this afternoon with a chance for isolated rain showers. Highs level off around 67. Winds out of the northeast, 20 to 25 miles per hour. Cloudy skies and foggy tonight. Chance of rain, 54. I'm staff meteorologist Paul Trombley. Right now, it's 63 degrees.
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0: Monkeys in a Pleasant Valley Sunday on the True Oldies Channel, and I'm Robbie Bridges. Depending on where you're picking us up on the radio, maybe Massachusetts or Connecticut, New York, really anywhere in the Northeast. Maryland, I think, being hit by this thing. There's a big nor'easter, a lot of rain and wind, and most importantly, beach erosion, which you might not think, oh, I don't live on the beach, it don't affect me, but, you know, not good for the environment and the animals there and the whole rest of it. So if you happen to be listening in a place where it's affected or traveling this weekend, just FYI, I know a lot of airport delays if you're flying out any of the Northeast airports. Coming up, we'll get on more great oldies. You got one you need, let me know on Facebook or TrueOldiesChannel.com.
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Mr. Seeger and Against the Wind on the True Oldies Channel. Finally, Friday and R-O-B-B-Y. Robbie Bridges at your service. It is September the 25th. Think about those numbers, right? 9-2-5. And that's why today has been designated Dolly Parton Day by fans and, well, just about everybody. Of course, we lost Dolly not that long ago, but we're celebrating Dolly's music today once again, no doubt about it. 9-2-5, right? I think we'll do that one a little bit later on. I heard Scott play it earlier, but I have not heard this one in a little while, so I'm going to do it. It's a big hit for her in 78. Here You Come Again on the TOC.

0: It's 925 Day, Dolly Parton Day, and one of her big hits, Here You Come Again. That was a hit on Top 40 Radio and Country Radio 2, Dolly Parton. Same deal with Seeger right ahead of that, Against the Wind. A lot of people think about him as kind of like a country star in his own way. And Robbie Bridges here, I think it's because those Chevy trucks like a rock. You remember that old deal? Supremes, Tom Jones, Jay and the Americans, coming up.
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0: cloudy this afternoon with a slight chance for rain. Highs level off around 67. Northeasterly winds 20 to 25 miles per hour. Cloudy skies expected again tonight. Chance for rain, which could be heavy. Lows level off around 54. I'm staff meteorologist Paul Trombley. Right now, it's 62 degrees.
1: Here at

0: Tonight's the night. Rod Stewart's sexy song, as Rod likes to do here on the True Oldies channel, where you always get the greatest hits. And Robbie Bridges, today not only a finally Friday, it is Jack the Ripper Day. Jack the Ripper sent his first letter to the London Central News Agency, allegedly during that whole mess. It's fascinating history, though, isn't it? National Comic Book Day, National Cooking Day, and National Daughter's Day today. So if you are one and you got one, that's a good idea. If National Cooking Day, I will ignore and get me some DoorDash tonight, and maybe I'll pick up a Superman comic book while I'm at it. By the way, Todd, didn't we play Mac the Knife the other day with we had another Jack the Ripper history or something about the other day, remember?
1: Yeah, that's right. You sure did.
0: Man, everybody thinks Mac the Knife's about Jack the Ripper, but it's not. But I might just play it again in a little bit, and I'll also get the animals on here and Elton John.
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0: A request for Virginia from Big Jim. He likes that song, Telephone Line, ELO on the True Oldies channel. With another hour of great oldies, 60s and 70s for the weekend coming up from Elton John and the Marvelettes.
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0: Let's see what happened on this day in music history. On September 25th, 1973, the Stones got a gold record for selling lots of copies of their Goat's Head Soup album featuring the big hit song, Angie. It was September 25th, 1975, when Jackie Wilson collapsed while he was singing the song Lonely Teardrops at the Latin Casino in Cherry Hill, New Jersey. He stayed in a coma for 9 long years and passed away in 1984. On this date in 1990, a street in Macon, Georgia was named after one of its native sons. And today you can still cruise down Little Richard Boulevard. And on September 25th, 1965, we got to watch a new cartoon series starring the Beatles. And here comes the Fab Four now on the TOC.

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0: David Essex and Rock on the True Oldies Channel. Beatles off the rock and roll calendar. Shannon put together and Robbie Bridges right here. Also played Tony Orlando and Dawn. And coming up, I'm going to play Land of a Thousand Dances. Got kind of a forgotten 45 of the original version, or I think the second version of that song, actually. I think Chris Kenner did the first version, right? So we'll do the second big hit version, Cannibal and the Headhunters, but not the biggest hit version. That was by Wicked Wilson Pickett. We'll get Cannibal on here, plus Chicago and the Romantics for the weekend on the TOC.
1: Here's your updated WMEX forecast. A coastal flood warning continues until 8 p.m. Sunday night. A high wind warning continues until 8 a.m. Sunday. A high surf advisory continues until 8 p.m. Sunday night. Cloudy skies expected this afternoon with a slight chance of rain. Daytime highs approaching 67. Winds out of the northeast, 20 to 25 miles per hour. I'm staff meteorologist Paul Trombley. Currently 63.
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As always, doing that for my buddy, Kevin, who listens to us at Michigan to Grassroots and Midnight Confessions on the Weekend True Oldies Channel and Robbie Bridges. This night, 1970, there's a brand new show on TV on ABC, The Partridge Family. We got to go ahead and play this one, I Think I Love You.

0: Partridge Family on the True Oldies channel, celebrating the Partridge Anniversary, that TV show and the Goofy Bus on ABC the first time this night in 1970. Romantics coming up as promised. I'll get on the great Bobby V and Stevie Wonder.
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It's the True Oldies channel where you get the greatest hits, and I am Robbie Bridges. Yesterday, we played the number one song this night in 1977. Matter of fact, we played a couple of hits from 77 because we were talking about the Love Boat premiering on TV. We just did the Partridge Family anniversary, a couple of songs back as well. Well, it was about to be a brand new song. It was going to be number one next week in 1977, the very last couple of days of 1977. We got a brand new number one song on the Billboard Hot 100, and it was from the biggest movie not only of the year but of all time. Star Wars. Here is Mecco on the True Oldies Channel.

0: Star Wars, the Cantina theme. Man, that is huge. And happy birthday to Mark Hamill. He is 75 today, by the way. Luke Skywalker himself. Some people say Mecco, some people say Miko. That was a number one record, 1977. Now, maybe the biggest movie of 1978, other than Grease, Superman. Today's also Christopher Reeve's birthday anniversary. He would be, were he still with us, 74 years old. At another hour, the greatest hits, 60s, 70s, and more. Motown, soul, and rock and roll coming up.
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0: Beach Boys off Pet Sounds and Wouldn't It Be Nice. What a great song. It's the True Oldies Channel. Elvis ahead of that, Rockin' the Box with Little Sister, and a little Money Money action from Tommy James and the Shondells, too. Want to say hi to Risa from North Carolina. Thank you for checking in on Facebook. Sure to appreciate the follow. Coming up, we'll get on Bobby Hebb, Neil Diamond, and the Kinks.
1: Here's your updated WMEX forecast. A coastal flood warning continues until 8 p.m. Sunday night. A high wind warning continues until 8 a.m. Sunday. A high surf advisory continues until 8 p.m. Sunday night. Lows dip down to about 54 tonight under cloudy skies with a chance for rain, which could be heavy. Winds out of the northeast, 15 to 20 miles per hour. I'm staff meteorologist Paul Trombley. Currently 62.
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0: Sunny One, So True, I Love You. Here's another song celebrating an anniversary 60 years old this week. Bobby Hebb on the True Oldies Channel. Wonder ahead of that from the band Young Holt Unlimited. Their soulful strut, Any Elements, Earth, Wind, and Fire in there. We had September Day this week. You know, they're in the song September that they do. They sing the 21st day of September. So, you know, we played that a few times. If you missed it, just a little FYI, put it on the calendar for next year. Neil Diamond coming up as promised. We'll get the Bee Gees on, and we're celebrating 9 to 5 Day.
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September the 25th is Friday. It is 9 to 5 day. We're celebrating the life and the music of the great Dolly Parton. Certainly one of the big losses of 2026. No matter what else happens, there's just no way around it. But we're celebrating the music 9 to 5 day. You know we got to play this song on the TOC. Time.

0: Working 9 to 5. Dolly Parton on 925 Day. 925. Get it September 25th. Dolly Parton Day here on the True Oldies Channel. And Robbie Bridges. More oldies, more requests coming up, including some movie music from the Bee Gees and the Fab Four straight ahead.
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On September 25th, 1965, Barry McGuire from the New Christy Minstrels on his own with a protest song that everybody was singing along with. It's Eve of Destruction on the True Oldies Channel.

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1: Here's your updated WMEX forecast. A coastal flood warning continues until 8 p.m. Sunday night. A high wind warning continues until 8 a.m. Sunday. A high surf advisory continues until 8 p.m. Sunday night. Lows dip down to about 54 tonight under cloudy skies with a chance for rain, which could be heavy. Winds out of the northeast, 15 to 20 miles per hour. I'm staff meteorologist Paul Trombley. Currently 63.
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